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You're listening to Paper Bag by Fiona Apple. Then before that, you've listened to My Little Corner of the World, Paranoid by Black Sabbath, and

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Let me give your ears a little splash of sunshine with a sweet mix of Jamaican reggae, ska, dub, dancehall, and rock steady every Sunday from 1 p.m. to 3 p.m.

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Radio K, real reggae, real college radio. That was just Michigan and Smiley with their song Blackness Awareness. Before that, we had some crazy UK techno dub from Zion Train. That was their song The Healing of the Nation off of their record Homegrown Fantasy. Prior to that was Rastaman by Angie Angel. And then getting the set started off was The Paragons, their song The Tide is High. Great set there. I wasn't able to find out whether or not Angie Angel is a mother or was a mother. But she's still a really good female reggae artist. And I wish I had more of her music, actually. That song, it's off of some weird, like, movie soundtrack that I've got here. Yeah, I'm psyched I have at least that one. But Michigan and Smiley at the end there, they're awesome. I feel like they really exemplify the classic dancehall sound really well. Just that toasting / improv over that, you know, little higher tempo instrumental. That's that classic dancehall sound right there. And yeah, Michigan and Smiley, huge in the late 70s. That's one of their essential albums for sure. Sugar Daddy. So good. It's just so, like, it sounds so unserious, but, like, on that one, I mean, their lyrics were very, very conscious and, yeah, really meaningful. So, anyways, this is DJ High Road. You're tuned in to Real Reggae Radio. Yeah, I got a donation earlier. Big shout out to Robert from Robbinsdale. Thank you so much, Robert. Yeah, and thank you everyone for tuning in. It's a beautiful Mother's Day. We're gonna have some more mothers on the way, and actually on deck here I've not only got a mother this is gonna be Sophia George, but this is also one of my moms.

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